Dirty. 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Too dirty to clean my act up. If you ain't dirty, you ain't hit.

Yeah. You want to talk real talk, and this is real talk. 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